prefer something to share. Is it clear, dear? With your music, my life is hard to bear. I can't relate to your music, we put you up, but it's not fair. So what the point of your music? I don't see any point at all. Nope. Your lyrics can't touch anybody with that rate, one day will fall. Yep. Can you hear my call? Yeah. My ex is different. My life is hard. My lyrics are the winning card. My pen and beats are bodyguards. Underground.

Good morning, everybody. Sabah al-khair. Ana ismi Habiba. My name's Habiba. And I'll be your host for the Praise Hour this morning on Passion Radio, joined with Selavi. I cannot believe it is already June 2nd. We started June. Summer is here. I hope you're having a fantastic summer. Whether you're in uni, out of high school, or whether you're working or retired, whatever it is, I hope you're just enjoying your summer and spending time with the Lord and glorifying Him in all that you do. Let us start the morning with some praise and worship. We have listened to Homesick for Heaven by Phil Wickham, وهنسمع مع بعض ترنيمة رياتك في الجولجوثا by Better Life.

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1: We have listened together to That's Who I Praise by Brandon Lake. For the good news verse of the day today, it comes from Proverbs 29, verse 25, and it says, "The fear of man lays a snare, but whoever trusts in the Lord is safe." بالعربي هي من أمثال 29 عدد 25 وبتقول خشية الإنسان تضع شركا والمتكل على الرب يرفع. I hope this was encouraging to you this morning. 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

احنا سمعنا مبات ترنيمة يا عقبا باي بيتر لايف. And for ministry time today, Hebrews 4 verses 14 to 16 says, Since then we have a great high priest who has passed through the heavens, Jesus, the Son of God, let us hold fast our confession. For we do not have a high priest who is unable to sympathize with our weaknesses, but one who in every aspect has been tempted as we are, yet without sin. Let us then with confidence draw near to the throne of grace that we may receive mercy and find grace to help in time of need. This is Hebrews 4 verses 14 to 16, and this passage is so beautiful. It talks about how we have a great high priest, Jesus, who has passed through the heavens, and he is the Son of God. Let us hold fast our confession. And it says, for we do not have a high priest who is unable to sympathize with our weaknesses. We do not have someone who doesn't know what it's like to be weak, who doesn't know what it's like to be tempted, who doesn't know what it's like to struggle or to suffer or to feel pain, but one who in every aspect, in every single aspect has been tempted as we are, but yet he was without sin. And the Bible says, let us then with confidence draw near to the throne of grace. So the Bible says to you, draw near to the throne of grace that we might receive mercy and find grace to help in the time of your need. And I hope this is encouraging to you, that you will truly find mercy and grace and help in time of your need. So draw near to God, draw near to the throne of grace. We will now listen together to These Days by Jeremy Camp.

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You've listened together to Let It Be Hallelujah by Lauren Daigle. And as the hour is coming to an end, Philippians 1 verse 20 says, As it is my eager expectation and hope that I will not be at all ashamed, but that with full courage, now as always, Christ will be honored in my body, whether by life or by death. We will now listen together to God's Not Done With You by Torn Walls. And truly, God is not done with you yet. There is more to your story. God is still working. I hope you have a fantastic rest of your day. This was Habiba. And remember, you are very, very loved.

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3: And today's Good News Verse is taken from the book of Matthew, chapter 5, verse 3. Matthew, chapter 5, verse 3. Blessed are the poor in spirit, for theirs is the kingdom of heaven. Matthew chapter 5, verse 3, our good news verse for today, sponsored by Desert View Funeral Home in Shiprock. Thank you for bringing us good news on the radio.

amazing news of the gospel is not that we can receive Jesus into our lives, but that he's already received us into his.

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This young lady's going to be at Night Vision.

That's music from Megan Woods, and she's going to be at Night Vision this year. Hope to see you there. We're going to be broadcasting live from Night Vision on June the 5th and the 6th, and want you to make sure you tell your friends about that, and want to see you there. 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That's neat. That's technology today. It really is. And so, anyway, we'd love to see you at Night Vision. Good morning to you, the Day Brightener on Passion Radio and C'est La Vie Radio, joining together in ministry this morning for the best in music. 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

Just ahead of Houses with Hope's Morning Inspiration. That's coming up here in just a little bit with Steve Stucker. Stay tuned. When I'm

0: Mention here is brief, but in 1 Corinthians, he goes into a much deeper, more detailed explanation that's important to understand because it sets up the passage we'll look at tomorrow. Just as every part of the body has a purpose, so it is with each of us within the church. For the church to function as God designed, each part must do its job. If even one toe isn't working, it can throw off the balance of the entire body. Paul also mentions the critical importance of parts that aren't visible, that nobody sees, like kidneys, nerves, and tendons. If one part suffers, all the parts suffer with us. All of us together form Christ's body and have an important job in making things work well. A few of the more visible roles are teachers, those who can help others, those with the gift of leadership. But never forget the cleaning crew, parking attendants, office staff, and nursery workers. This is a beautiful way of explaining how we are all to help the church body function. But it's an imperfect example, because an arm will always be an arm. A heart will never become a liver. Yet devoted followers of Jesus often realize new abilities as the Holy Spirit transforms their lives. Your part at the start may be stacking chairs. It was for me. If that's your calling at that moment, it's important. But in the body of Christ, many eventually move into other roles, perhaps from a greeter to a Bible study leader, Sunday school teacher, or even a preacher. Now, no part is better than any other. Our church can't do what God designed if we don't each do our best in the part we've been given. Always do it with joy while watching for opportunities to glorify Jesus by helping others come to love and serve Him as we do.
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Hello there, and how are you? It's a terrific Tuesday. Are you thinking about voting? Well, what do you think? Let's vote. Voice your opinion. And do the good, the right thing. Do the right thing. I can't get over this pin that we got here at Passion Radio. It's a good looking pin. I know it's just a pin, but it's not just a pin. It's a lot more than that. You actually take your phone out and you zoom in on one side of the pin, and it's got a barcode on it, and this barcode opens up Passion Radio. Isn't that neat? That's super neat. It is. And we will have it with us at Night Vision. That's on June 5th and 6th. Be there. We'll see you there.

That's music from Casting Crowns and the Voice of Truth. Good music always here on Passion Radio and C'est La Vie Radio out of the Middle East, out of Cairo, Egypt, joining us this morning with the best in Christian music like this.

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6: Okay. I'm about to

Good day. Forrest Frank here on the Dave Brightener. Bill Scott going to be on the airwaves here at Passion Radio on June the 15th. That's his first day. I don't know if this is an announcement or a warning, by the way. Looking forward to Bill Scott starting June the 15th.

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Good morning, everybody. Sabah al khair. Ana ismi Habiba. My name's Habiba, and I'll be your host for the Phrase Hour this morning. I'm so happy you're here with us. It's another week, another day, another morning where the mercies of the Lord are new every morning, and His goodness is still running after you, and He still loves you every single day. And today is a great day to start the morning by worshiping Him. Let's start the morning with some worship. We have listened together to First Things First by Consumed by Fire, Wahanis Mama Ba Tarnimat Farahi Bizid by Better Life.

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We have listened together to Hello, My Name Is by Matthew West. And for the good news verse of the day today, it is from Acts 2, verse 38. And it says, "And Peter said to them, Repent and be baptized, every one of you, in the name of Jesus Christ, for the forgiveness of your sins, and you will receive the gift of the Holy Spirit." بالعربي هي من أعمال الرسل 2 عدد 38 بتقول فقال لهم بطرس توبوا وليتعمد كل واحد منكم على اسم يسوع المسيح لغفران الخطايا فتقبلوا عطية الروح القدس. I hope this was encouraging to you, and now we will listen together to Homesick for Heaven by Phil Wickham.

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And if there's anything you need prayer for, we would love to pray for you. احنا نحب نصلي لك جدا لو انت في حاجة ممكن نحن نصلي لك ليها. You can let us know through the website or through the app, and we would love to be praying for you. And now we will listen together to The Way by John Reddick.

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احنا سمعنا مع بعض ترنيمة انا وجدت لعبودك by Better Life. And for ministry time today and this week, I want to be reading with you the story of Joshua and the walls of Jericho and how the Lord has given Jericho to Joshua and his people. So today we're going to be reading from Joshua 6 verses 1 to 7, and it says, "Now Jericho was shut up inside and outside because of the people of Israel. None went out and none came in. And the Lord said to Joshua, 'See, I have given Jericho into your hand with its king and mighty men of valor. You shall march around the city, all the men of war going around the city once. Thus you shall do for 6 days. 7 priests shall bear 7 trumpets of ram's horns before the ark. On the 7th day you shall march around the city 7 times, and the priests shall blow the trumpets. And when they make a long blast with the ram's horn, when you hear the sound of the trumpet, then all the people shall shout with a great shout, and the wall of the city will fall down flat, and the people shall go up, and everyone straight before him.' So Joshua, the son of Nun, called the priests and said to them, 'Take up the ark and the covenant. Take up the ark of the covenant, and let 7 priests bear 7 trumpets of ram's horns before the ark of the Lord.' And he said to the people, 'Go forward, march around the city, and let the armed men pass on before the ark of the Lord.'" So this is the Lord telling, giving Joshua instructions on what to do, and instructions on what's going to happen. Realistically, when you're going into war, blowing trumpets is not really the expectation of what's to happen. But this is what the Lord is doing and instructing Joshua to do. And tomorrow we'll be back to see what happens. I hope you're excited, and we will now listen together to "Rattle" by Elevation Worship.

We have listened together to Can't Steal My Joy by Brandon Lake and Josiah Queen. And as the hour is coming to an end, I'd love to read with you from Psalm 19, verse 14. And it says, "Let the words of my mouth and the meditation of my heart be acceptable in your sight, O Lord, my rock and my redeemer." And now we will listen together to Look Up, Child by Lauren Daigle. I hope this was encouraging to you this morning, and I hope you have a great rest of your day. This was Habiba, and remember, you are very, very loved.

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My name is Doug, and it's time for our local trivia question, the Four Corners Quick Quiz. Bears Ears National Monument is located in which Four Corners state? Colorado, Utah, or New Mexico? Think about it, and of course, stick around. We'll unveil the answer in just a few more songs. Bears Ears National Monument is located in which Four Corners state? Is it Colorado, Utah, or New Mexico?

0: From the four corners of the United States to the four corners of the world, this is Passion Radio, simulcasting right now on radioclv.org throughout the Middle East.
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Are you ready for the answer? 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It's the Four Corners Quick Quiz, and today's question, Bears Ears National Monument, located in which Four Corners state? Is it Colorado, Utah, or New Mexico? 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Bears Ears is known for cultural sites, rock art, Pueblo homes, and two distinctive buttes.

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That was Phil Wickham, Until I Found You, here on Passion Radio. I'm Doug. 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

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I know.

It's a joyful slice of life that many thought they had lost forever. And then along came Joel. I'm Doug on Passion Radio. Now, Joel is the executive director of a senior living community, and we're talking about the simple joy of a bike ride. Many of the residents thought that joy was lost forever. But hold on, Joel's got a special three-wheeled bike called the Blessing Bike, and he uses it to pedal residents around the community, letting them feel the breeze again, the joy, and they light up. And Joel loves it too. In fact, he says getting outside and sharing those moments has lifted him out of his daily grind and fills his heart with joy. Joel, we love how you roll.

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5: Hello, this is former Sheriff Ken Christensen, and I'm proud to be your Republican candidate for sheriff in this June's election. I am a conservative, pro-life, I believe in faith, family, and country, life member of the NRA, and I have 3 decades of experience. I'll continue to fight for your Second Amendment rights, fight to end catch-and-release policies, fight to protect our law enforcement officers that protect us all. I will fight to remove repeat offenders from our streets. Vote for real experience, integrity, and results. Vote Ken Christensen for sheriff. Paid for by the committee to elect Ken Christensen for sheriff.
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I have questioned if you could, and when you led me to the cross,

The best of Christian programming in Arabic, English, and French on C'est la Vie Radio, clv.org, and Passion Radio, passionradio.org.